want to plead. If today you are here, you want to rededicate your life, or you want to give your life to Christ, I beg of you, don't think that because you are in the church,

Thank you very much. Young man, come to me. You'll be a great person, all right? I want us to stretch forth our hands. I want us to pray for this young man here. Now, he wants to work for God. You see, some of us were born into the church and we forgot one thing. Listen, I was born into the church. My father is a priest, but I didn't know Jesus until I got into the SS. We were SU music directors singing here and there, but we were singing for fame and glory. We were going to every girls. I was a priest, we were going to every girls. So we'll go, Charlie. Hello, Jesus. Whatever, Jesus. We are not going to hello, Jesus. Hello, ladies. That's all we went to do. I'm telling you the truth. Some of us are Jonas in the house of the Lord. We have run away for a long time. Maybe you won't be lucky. When the whale swallows you, you may not come out. I want us to stretch forth our hands on this young man. First of all, this young man here. I want us to pray a prayer that God will use this young man. At the same time, I want us to pray for these three brethren here, the lady and the two gentlemen, that God will use them mightily. Come on, somebody pray. Father, I pray a double portion of that you have given me into this young man. Whatever he wants to do, I pray that

And you shall have your way. In Jesus' name, we pray with thanksgiving. Amen. Come on, clap your hands for these young people. You are blessed. You are blessed. Please, I don't want you to go. You know what? I want you to walk straight to this young man here, the prayer warrior. He's going to see you outside. And I'll see you outside myself, okay? In the name of Jesus. Father God, we thank you for these ones. Have your way in their lives. Amen. Boss, please, Liam. Can you please sit down? I have like 5 minutes to go off. I have 5 minutes to go off. Please, can you take it outside? You see, gone were the days when worshippers of God would come before the Lord. How many of you are in the choir? How many are in the choir? Please, all choristers, can you be on your feet? I beg you. See, we have lived a filthy life for a long time. I can dare you and I can say, before you came here, some of you probably would have smooched and munched before you came. See, it is not that it is, you see, they always say something in the church and it is wrong. It is not for the fact that it's the devil's ministry. So, we are prone to some things and then we succumb ourselves. No. He said the giftings were given to him by God. In the book of Matthew, he said that the devil went to Jesus. He said, Jesus, worship me. He didn't say always worship me. He just wanted Jesus to worship him once. And do you know what that once would have done? We would not have had our salvation. I beg of you, before these young people here, consecrate yourselves. Stop the gossiping and the lying. And this one is the one who always does this solo. Listen, your time will come. I backed and needed for like 6-7 years. I never held the mic to sing until one day he said, it is your time to go. Listen, following is a very important tool to success. And success is not we singing here, standing here and singing. Success is heaven. If you are singing, have heaven before you. If you are a technician, a prayer warrior, and you are doing it because that, you know, in the church, you know, when you have a silky voice and all the guys who like you, the lady, you are in the wrong department. I beg you, I want you to use my life as an example. If God has given me the grace, Charlie, some of us were not worth it to stand here. So if we can sing, even in the university, we lived hypocritical lives. I have a friend here. Oh, we lived hypocritical lives. I was mass choir director from level 200 to 400. He's writing hypocritical lives. Amongst our frontliners, we were smooching song and all that. Yeah. Oh, I'm telling you the truth. So when we stand here and we want to give God our worship, we know where we want to get to. I beg of you in the name of Christ, from today, use the wisdom of God to consecrate yourself. You don't need to flee just like that. Flee and don't look back, because you turn into a pillar of salt like Sarah. Sarah, they were fleeing Sodom and Gomorrah, but they looked back and they turned into a salt, pillar of salt. Have potential in you, but do not rush the potential.

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a few items. 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

0: Bitty Bipon Bitty, I'm blessed. 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
1: you know what time it is.
0: Riffy said I'm with James Crow t-shirts. 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
2: Last year, I spoke about few issues, and I want to repeat same here today. Distinguished members of Congress, the minister's representative on the high table, Honorable Betty. Like I said, last year, I raised a critical issue that continues to hinder the growth or the commercial growth of football, the absence of sponsorship from alcoholic beverage companies due to existing regulatory restrictions. Today, I must once again highlight this reality, not to challenge the regulation, but to appeal for reform grounded in logic, fairness, and global best practices. Under current Food and Drugs Authority guidelines, alcoholic beverage companies are barred from sponsoring football in Ghana. This legal barrier continues to cost Ghana football millions of cedis in lost sponsorship opportunities. It is worth noting that some of the biggest football properties globally, including the UEFA Champions League, are proudly sponsored by major alcoholic brands such as Heineken. These same competitions are broadcast, consumed, and celebrated in our homes, in our clubs, in our communities, by our youth. It is therefore both paradoxical and economically counterproductive that Ghanaian football cannot benefit from a product category that supports football across the globe. Recommendations. We call for the urgent development of a framework that would allow for responsible alcoholic beverage sponsorship of football, designed in consultation with the Food and Drugs Authority, the Ministry of Sports and Recreation, and civil society and health advocacy groups. VAT on football revenue. Football clubs across Ghana are currently subjected to a 17.5 value added tax on revenue, a significant financial burden that stifles growth and sustainability. By contrast, other sectors such as the conventional entertainment industry enjoy a flat VAT rate of 3%. This unequal
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3: $1 million and will get you the results you're asking for. The other athletes you see all over the world are not better than our athletes. Remember, our athletes are student athletes. They live in the States and the UK. If they don't work, they cannot feed. Kenya decided to make Omanyala a national project. And you know, you follow athletics. See what the Nigerians do. They have companies and individuals and even the states supporting their student athletes. What have we done for our athletes? And anytime I say this, I speak with passion. In the last 10 years, no discipline has done better than Ghana athletics. It's a fact. So if you find your athlete being ranked in the top 10 or becoming a top leader, world leader, and cannot compete and win medals for you at major championship, what do you do? What have we done for athletes? Respectfully, give the cost of one Black Stars event or one Black Stars match to Ghana athletics for a year, and we'll give you those medals.
4: That gives him the he doesn't have the heart. I don't know why he left. And he left. So I'm not talking about Nike. I'm talking about Professor Ogwe. He was given under 17. You remember? Yes. He was given that director and he failed. And then under 20, this Kotoko player, was even at the national level. Was with Kwesi Appiah.
5: Maxwell Konedu.
4: He also took the under 20 and he failed. So who again? I don't know. You know? So it was, you know, the one I was looking at, he has also some. He went to Kotoko. When he was with Dream FC, he was doing well. Even he took them close to Africa and when he came back there. But he was beating at the last, at our background backyard there. That was Zito. Unfortunately, it's not in the scene. I don't know whether it's realized or whatever. But football, yeah, there is ups and downs. Otherwise, I would have, say is somebody who can be given the chance to do something. But now, the one I have seen, who has done for something for us recently was given, under the Chan team. that is what is the name?
5: Okanshi, the word. King's
4: Oh, this one. Now he's in charge of under 17. He went an evil rescue this Swedish All Blacks recently. Kasim Mingo. To me, India, Kasim Mingo is the only eye that I go back, and they're giving him under 17.
6: So we feel like Kasim Mingo is the perfect fit for the Black Stars.
4: To me.
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9: Salah, he wouldn't do it again, would he? Mo Salah.
1: Why yes! Sports.
9: Deja vu all over again. He twists a new set of blood. The man is ripping it out of defences. Up

0: Black Stars coach now, I will look at so many factors before you qualify to play for the next senior team. First of all, which level are you playing in? Your team, in the level of league that you are playing, competition that you are playing in. It's very important. First, a first team, a senior national team coach, a player, senior national team player should be playing, at least our target should be like top 10 football countries. Top 10 leagues, let me say top 10 leagues. Unless if you are outside top 10 leagues, you must be extraordinary.
1: 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My name is Dennis Ivanopoku, sitting in this evening on your radio Y1025. My guys are in the studios already. Nanaba for Ezra, flanking me as a day in the middle. You're there in defense, and we expect you to drop your messages when it's time, and we expect

0: every home team that you know won this weekend. In fact, after first half, they all led by 1-0. Imagine who is kind of the torso first half win. Sika Bibri. But boys in it, boys and Ghana Premier League teams need me. Your messages are welcome. 0246807545. I beg make you no call. We don't open the phone lines yet. We don't expect your call. Send us a message. 0246807545. We'll read them live on the airwaves for you. When the phone lines are activated, you'll do the calls as well. And there's a lot to say. So 0246807545. Your team of the weekend. What you have to say also concerning your team. On the foreign front or on the local front. And when the phone lines are activated, we will do this. Like I said, back for Ezra in the studio already. Let me welcome the guys. Let's get straight into action. Ezra, Charlie, how was your weekend? Even if your weekend was good, this afternoon, make sure that your weekend was BBA or Anambwa.
1: Ivan, officiating will always and always after every match you could be a topic of for conversation, but then aside just this few weeks, that can make a very good power. But then,
0: Bafo, how was your weekend?
2: Very well.
0: Fantastic.
2: Bian and Emu, come on. But let me thank everybody.
0: How much
1: at
2: 20? Oh, I hear no
0: cry. Twas.
1: Okay.
0: A quiet down. Flow.
2: I have to thank everybody. Now was my birthday tea. It was fine.
0: But the Oye party with Yana.
2: Oh, Debbie. So, on a normal average Saturday, it is very difficult. You cool.
0: I say, who is six? Nemu Dao.
2: Oh, is that my cotton? Everyone in Cheraka.
0: Okay.
2: Why?
0: Be a man.
2: Oh, Debbie. Now I hear your love view on one side.
0: You could be better than you.
2: Yes. Okay. I usually spent most of my birthdays with my mom.
0: Oh, wow.
2: Aye. The donor.
0: Why not your girlfriend?
2: Mini bi mbajo.
0: Bafo.
2: It is as simple as
0: Bafo.
2: That.
0: Mini
3: bi. Jesus!
2: I've 1,000 times. Jesus!
0: Hey, Bafo, the advertising body.
2: Mini bi.
0: Okay. Mate. You've heard from the guys. I'm going to move straight into action. That's how we do it on the Sundays. We first of all have to get on the light tunnel before we get straight into the action. What are we talking about? I'm going to run you through the results from the games that were played through Friday, Saturday, Sunday, and then we'll get back into the studios, talk about the matches, the big ones, of course, right here on the Big Y. You ready? Let's do sports. This is the Y Sports Review Show. Wherever you're listening from, send us a message. Yes, I'll read them. Definitely. I will definitely read your messages. I beg. Don't worry. I will read your messages. Just send me a message and I'll deal with them right here on the Big Y.

All right, let's get straight into action live here on Y1025 FM. Running you through the matches that were played from Friday through to Sunday, beginning with the English Premier League. The English Premier League, the matches started on Saturday. There were games that excited, there were games that disappointed, and I'm here to deal with that right here on The Big Y for you. Beginning with the English Premier League results for this weekend, Arsenal defeated Leeds United by 2-1. Arsenal had a 2-1 victory over Leeds.